0: Before you go, there's something I want you to have.
1: Oh, it's beautiful. But wait a minute, isn't this...
0: Yeah, yes it is.
1: But I thought the old lady dropped it into the ocean in the air.
0: Well, baby, I went down and got it for you.
1: Aw, you shouldn't have.

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Somebody rescue me. I got too many, got too many, many. All I got. They could last me the next 2 weeks. Alright. Let's send

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This is where I heal my hurts. For tonight, God is a DJ.

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If you came with me, of course. And I'd file my nails so they don't hurt you. And lose those pounds.

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But there's just one thing, you see. We never ever do nothing nice and easy. We always do it nice and rough. But we're gonna take the beginning of this song and do it easy. But then we're gonna do the finish.

Russian eyes sparkle, your lips ruby blue, never speak a sound. And you are so gay with Parisian demands, you can run around.

0: I'm Eddie Clearwater from Chicago. Get ready for some great music. You listen to your favorite radio show, Blues and Friends. Check it out for the best in blues.
1: Let's kick it off with something like this.

0: Carter, girl, I want you on the run.
1: Yeah.
0: When the clock strike two,
1: yeah,
0: tell me what you gonna do.
1: Yeah.
0: When the clock strike three,
1: yeah,
0: little girl, I want you free.
1: Yeah.
0: When the clock strike

0: When the clock strike ten, yeah, I'ma start rolling all over again.
1: Yeah.
0: When the clock strike 11,
1: yeah,
0: don't you feel like you's in heaven?
1: Yeah.
0: When the clock strike 12,
1: yeah,

0: Hello, my name is Nicholas Giadone Ward, and I'm here with my auntie, Eileen Rose. We're talking about blues and friends with our new friend, Bertwin. Eileen, what do you think?
1: We're good friends. Blues. Blues and friends.
0: Blues and friends. That is correct.
1: Tune in and listen. This is a fun show.
0: That's not actually true. It's horrible.

0: I'm Eddie Clearwater from Chicago. Get ready for some great music. You listen to your favorite radio show, Blues and Friends. Check it out for the best in blues.
1: Let's kick it off with something like this.
2: One, two, you know what to do. Hey!

You know why? Listen. In case you don't know, you know what hurt the most, don't you? Take it easy, mama. You know what?

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Only got two shopping bags.

0: I like that. You know what? You know the dollar don't fool with nobody but the poor people. I said it might have done a little fail, but he put the poor people on the spell. Listen, let me tell you. Listen. Hey, fella, would you bring it down so let me make it sound up? Gasoline going up. Sky high. I got to park my car. Can't afford to drive. Can you tell? That the dollar done fell. You know what? Hey, the late Howlin' Wolf would go back and get it like that say. Woohoo. Woohoo. Woohoo. You know, all of my blues friends are gone.
1: Yeah, gone.
0: They left me and Mr. B.B. King and Bobby here all alone, because you know what? Get your
1: tail. 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
0: The mighty dollar done fell. You know what Mr. Johnny Taylor said? Get on down, fella. You got me breathing real heavy. I'm upset and I'm ready. You think it's something funny, don't you know?

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I won't be able to see you anymore because of my obligations and the ties that you have. We've been meeting here every day. And since this is our last day together, I want to hold you just one more time. When you turn and walk away, don't look back. I want to remember you just like this. Let's just kiss

They're all to hide my guilt and shame. I forgive you, now I ask the same of you. While we were apart, I was human too.